I and I to everyone. Got to help, but we got to help, yeah. There's no need to cry, yeah. Got to help, but we got to help, yeah.

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1: 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Oh my, my, oh my, my love, I take one look at you, you're taking me out.

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And once again, these words I'd have to say, take me back home.

would come the time when I would need you. And once again, these words I'd have to say.